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And the judge's gavel fell. 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

0: died and you were still there. 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

105.5, 95.3 Sam FM. Lou Graham of Foreigner fame and Midnight Blue. 608. All right, we're ready to go. Jay Lopez right here checking in. We got Thursday rolling, and it is, boy, we're more than halfway through here. 18th day in this month of June. And a very warm day. This is the warmest day of the week and even the upcoming weekend. So we're into the 90s. Keep that in mind. We're going to feel it because the humidity is going to be back around for us here. All right, just to remind us, yeah, okay, it is summertime. All right, and a chance of rain later. We'll tell you all about that. We'll keep you updated. And we'll take a little look back. That's coming up with our morning history lesson. So stick around. As we get Thursday rolling, we got the good stuff. It's Soul Asylum and the Runaway Train on 105.5 and 95.3 Sam FM.

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Hey, look out. It's the Romantics. Now, you were talking in your sleep. And Jay Lopez right here, 621. And here we go. Yeah, we got Thursday rolling. We'll update the forecast on the way here. But right now, if I could

0: Let's do it. We take a look back. Our morning history lesson for June the 18th. 169th day of this year of 2026. Rolling through almost halfway through the year. It's amazing just to say that out loud. All right, on our countdown, now 3 days until Dad's Day, Father's Day, this Sunday, and 16 days until Independence Day, that big 250th celebration of the good old U.S. of A. That is going to be something else because it falls on a Saturday. That's right. That's going to be quite a celebration for sure. Well, we go way back. This day in 1948, Columbia Records unveiling its new long-playing 33 1/3 RPM phonograph record. How about that? Known to us as an album, right? And on this day, 1977, the song Dreams by Fleetwood Mac, of course, Miss Stevie Nicks, hits number one on the chart. Still very, very popular today. Just read a story about that. Just unbelievable. On this day in 1983, Sally Ride, astronaut, becomes America's first woman in space. We fast forward again. This day in 1988, Together Forever, Rick Astley hits number one. And this day in 1994, a collector paid $36,000, believe it or not, for Elvis Presley's expired American Express card. Goodness. Wow. That is something else. This day, 1998, the movie Superbad with McLovin. And this day in 2004, Dodgeball, a true underdog story, and also The Terminal were both released in theaters. And one more, another amazing thing. This day in 2010, John Lennon's handwritten lyrics to the Beatles song A Day in the Life sold for $1.2 million at auction in New York. How about that? A great song, too. And our forecast coming right up.
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2: Sam FM Thursday weather here for June 18. A mixture of sun and clouds. We'll call it a partly sunny, very, very warm day. Humidity coming our way. Chance of showers and thunderstorm activity after 2 o'clock this afternoon. And we could be approaching the middle 90s. And the heat index in some areas could be hitting triple digits today. Keep that in mind. And some very gusty winds are a possibility as well. So keep that all in mind here for today, especially here later this afternoon. Tonight, a chance of showers, maybe a thunderstorm. Overnight low, right around the mid-60s. And then for tomorrow, actually Juneteenth, the holiday. Showers and thunderstorms are likely tomorrow. That'll be early in the day. And then gradual clearing is the word right now, mid-80s. So I like that clearing idea. Right now, Culpeper 73, Madison right at 70, Charlottesville with 71. So stick around with us. We'll stay on top of the situation. And it's Pat Benatar. 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

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Sam FM, Fab Four Beatles. Hello. Goodbye. All right. Good to hear that. And Jay Lopez right here. Got to drink some more coffee, I'm telling you. 6:37. I'll catch up with the coffee consumption. Well, big day in the Big Apple today. Knicks fans are already flocking to Lower Manhattan early this morning. Big ticker tape parade to honor those NBA champions. The Knicks will travel up the Canyon of Heroes, 10 o'clock this morning. Thousands of pounds of white confetti will be coming down from office buildings along Broadway. Those parade floats will be rolling on by. So there we go. All right, that's going to be a crazy time, that is for sure. By the way, Knicks winning their first NBA championship since 1973. Wow. All right. This is Smash Mouth. We are walking on the sun on 105.5 and 95.3 Sam FM.

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105.5 and 95.3 Sam FM with Linda Ronstadt. Hey, you're no good. And Jay Lopez with you, 6:52 as we get Thursday rolling. All right, Sunday's kind of what I call a double whammy kind of a day. It's Father's Day. And Sunday, the 21st, is the summer solstice. That's right, so time to celebrate. Time to celebrate Dad.

0: Coming right up.
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0: Sam FM Thursday weather here for June 18. Yeah, pretty cloudy morning for sure. And we're looking at a chance for showers and thunderstorms after about 2 o'clock this afternoon. A very warm day. Low to mid-90s. Heat index could be well up there as well, and some gusty winds. No doubt about it. Could be gusting up above 30 miles per hour. All right, don't want to hear about that. So keep that in mind. We'll stay on top of it. Tonight there is a chance of showers, possibly a thunderstorm. And overnight low is going to be pretty mild, mid-60s. And then for tomorrow, Juneteenth, officially a holiday, showers and thunderstorms early in the day. Then what we look at is gradual clearing and a high in the mid-80s, so it'll cool down. Thank goodness. That is definitely good news. So right now, Culpeper 74, Mineral with a 72. And Charlottesville now with 72 this morning. So we'll keep you informed here. If we hear anything, we'll get you the info. Maybe could be some severe storm activity later today and some gusty winds. CSN, Crosby, Stills, Nash, all-time great. 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
1: Out there, 105.5 and 95.3 Sam FM, and that crazy telephone ending with Pink Floyd and Young Lust and Jay Lopez right here, 7:08. Hey, we got Thursday rolling, very overcast morning if you're just getting going here. What we're looking at today, lots and lots of heat, middle 90s, heat index way up there, humidity with us, and we do have that risk for some severe weather coming our way here later this afternoon. Some pretty high winds, and that is a possibility. All right, so winds, we're talking up above 30 miles per hour. So let's stay on top of it. We will. Just keep that in mind for this afternoon if you happen to be traveling or whatever you may be doing. All right, traveling especially. And that heat is setting in here. Well, I'll tell you, we're already in the 70s. So that is the story. We'll be back in the 80s tomorrow, so we need to get through today. That's the main thing. Of course, maybe a holiday for you tomorrow with Juneteenth. It's Big Head Todd and the Monsters. And it's Bittersweet on 105.5 and 95.3.

Tomorrow with Juneteenth. It's Big Head Todd and the Monsters. And it's Bittersweets on 105.5 and 95.3 Sam FM.

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0: 105.5 and 95.3 Sam FM with Arlo Guthrie. And good morning, America. Hey, how are you? It's the city of New Orleans. And Jay Lopez along with you as we get going. Got Thursday rolling. Hope you're doing fine. Good to have you right here. 7:20 in the morning. We'll update the forecast on the way. Time of the morning. Let's catch up on music news. Good old Steve Miller and the Steve Miller Band announcing a pair of concerts. It's going to be happening, well, this fall now, from what we understand. It's going to be happening in the Big Apple in October, October 9 and 10. So two nights in honor of what he calls his blues and jazz heroes. If you want tickets, you want info, check out the Lincoln Center's official website to get more information. So it's good to see him deciding to get back out a little bit anyway. Well, good news. John Bon Jovi saying he is fully recovered from his vocal cord surgery. How about that? And he is ready to hit the stage with Bon Jovi next month. As we all know, he underwent vocal cord surgery a couple of years ago, saying that his recovery actually took much longer than expected, but he never lost faith. So there we go. They're going to return to the stage on July the 7th, Madison Square Garden. That's going to be a big time. John says he's not really concerned about being perfect, but rather just getting out there and building a connection between the band and the audience. All right, John Bon Jovi, good deal. Good to see him back out there. Excellent news. And there is sad news this morning, no doubt about it. Walt Perezader. He is the co-founding member of the group Chicago, passing away at the age of 81. He was the guy who said, you know, I'm going to do rock and roll with horns. And they said, no, you can't do that. But he did. And he did a great job. So there we go, playing those great instruments in the band from when they started in 1967. How about that? So there we go. By the way, the group celebrated induction into the Rock and Roll Hall of Fame. That was back in 2016. So there we go. Chicago, well, if you hear their music now, still sounding great. They're doing live shows and getting very, very good reviews as well. And we've got the forecast here. It's coming right up.
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4: Sam FM Thursday weather here for June 18. Definitely an overcast morning here. Well, we look at showers and maybe thunderstorms later this afternoon. That is the word right now. Much warmer conditions here. Low to mid-90s, heat index values could be way up there, and some windy conditions, wind gusts at some point could be up above 30 miles per hour. Please keep that in mind, particularly for later this afternoon. And then tonight, that we do look at a chance of showers, possibly a thunderstorm, going to be in the mid-60s. And tomorrow, Juneteenth, a holiday for many. Looks like showers and thunderstorms possible in the morning. Then, gradual clearing and cooler. Thank goodness. We'll be in the mid-80s. That's what we're looking at tomorrow. All right, we'll take it for Juneteenth. Right now, Culpeper 74, Warrington 73, and Charlottesville with 72. It's those changes in latitudes and changes in attitudes. Mr. JB doing it. 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

105.5 and 95.3 Sam FM, all the good stuff. It's right here for you in the morning. Bad Company, the rock and roll fantasy. And that great voice of Paul Rogers. 737 Jay Lopez right here. 2026 FIFA World Cup rolls on. Cristiano Ronaldo and Portugal playing to a 1-1 draw, by the way, against the Democratic Republic of the Congo. That was going on in Houston. You haven't heard about that one. I know most fans are following it. Lots going on today, that is for sure. Four more matches on tap for today. Czechia plays South Africa in Atlanta. Switzerland takes on Bosnia-Herzegovina in Inglewood. Canada battles Qatar in Vancouver. Mexico challenges South Korea in Guadalajara. Yep, four today. So lots of action for sure in the World Cup. Well, tomorrow a big one with the United States of America and Australia. That'll be in Seattle at 3 o'clock in the afternoon tomorrow. Mark Knopfler and the Dire Straits. We're doing the Walk of Life on 105.5 and 95.3 Sam FM.

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0: 105.5 and 95.3 Sam FM with Jim Kerr and Simple Minds, alive and kicking. Yes, we are. Hope you are. 7:50, Jay Lopez right here. Hey, coming up Saturday, this is going to be a big, big weekend. Busy weekend with Father's Day on Sunday. Do not miss the Father's Day weekend Lake Anna Business Partnership Car Show. That'll be Saturday. That's right. Pleasance Landing on Lake Anna. This Saturday from 11 in the morning till 4 in the afternoon. So 11 to 4. 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So check it out Saturday, 11 to 4, Pleasance Landing on beautiful Lake Anna. Sounds like a plan. We got the forecast coming right up.
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1: 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Hey, workday kickoff. Hey, maybe today's your last workday of the week. All right. Holiday tomorrow if you got a long weekend. All the best for you on this workday. Remember those storms later today. 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By the way, great way to celebrate Dad's Day this Sunday, Prince Michelle. You can treat Dad to his favorite food and beverage. Enjoy 20% off his selection all day this Sunday on Father's Day. All right? And cheers to Dad from the great gang at Prince Michelle and Tap 29, just south of Culpeper there on Route 29. So take advantage of their Dad's Day special. And Sam FM Thursday weather here for June 18. We look at some clouds, maybe partly sunny. I don't know about that. Very overcast morning. Chance of showers and thunderstorms later this afternoon. Some gusty winds. Low to mid-90s. Humidity back around. Keep that in mind. Tonight, a chance of showers, maybe a thunderstorm. And a low in the mid-60s. Again, some very gusty winds. And tomorrow, holiday, Juneteenth. Shower storms early in the day. And then gradual clearing is what we're looking at, and cooler mid-80s, so I call that cooler from the mid-90s. So, all right, we'll take that for sure. Okay. Weekend days right now look pretty good for the upcoming weekend. Culpeper 74. Gordonsville now with 71. And Charlottesville hanging with 73. So, yeah, we're already in the 70s. Heat, humidity, we've got it today. It's Leonard Skinner, and I Never Dreamed on 105.5 and 95.3 Sam FM.

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Grateful Dead. Riding that train. Casey Jones and Jay Lopez. Good to be with you. 809. We got Thursday rolling here. Very overcast gray morning. Heat and humidity today. If you got to be out, please take care. All right. That's the main thing. Big day today. Big celebration. Big parade in the Big Apple for the New York Knicks. From what we understand, the fans were lined up early this morning, even as I came on the air at 6 a.m. They say Knicks fans are paying line sitters, those people who wait in line and hold spots, $950 for today's free championship parade to hold that spot in line. Wow. Okay. Would that be worth it? I guess if that's your job, being a line sitter, probably is. All right, that's going to be a big time, no doubt about it. This is U2, very special guest, B.B. King and his guitar, Lucille. And When Love Comes to Town, now 105.5 and 95.3 Sam FM.

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105.5 and 95.3 Sam FM, all-time classic from E.J. Elton John, Goodbye, Yellow Brick Road. And Jay Lopez here with you. It is 8:20 in the morning. A nice overcast morning to enjoy. We got the heat. We got the humidity. We'll tell you all about that. Right now, it's our time of the morning here. Welcome back.

0: 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Well, we know there's been a lot of talk about it, and a lot of excitement, really, all the way. Toy Story 5. Yeah, that's what we're talking about. Looking to secure the biggest opening of the year at the domestic box office. In its debut weekend here, coming up, the fifth installment of the classic Pixar franchise, they say, could probably make like $150 million in its debut weekend. That, by the way, would be enough to pass the Super Mario Galaxy movie. That opened up with $132 million. That would be amazing, $150 million. Wow. Some more optimistic projections say the Toy Story 5 will probably could bring in $175 million this coming weekend. Wow. Well, we'll see. Well, you know what we do. We always recap everything on Monday, seeing what we spent our hard-earned money on, what movies to see. It's going to be amazing. It really is. Well, if you didn't hear the news, the Rocky Horror Picture Show coming to the Sphere in Las Vegas using their immersive technology to enhance the original 1975 film. Of course, a cult classic, famous for its audience participation. That's going to be wild. They say set for 2027, so next year we'll talk more about that. Wow, that's going to be something else right there. Well, from what we understand, we've heard this talk before, but Mike Myers says that Austin Powers 4, yeah, 4, Austin Powers 4 is going to be happening. All right, we'll see. Haven't heard anything about it. No details, nothing like that. Yep, Mike Myers saying Austin Powers 4 going to be happening. We'll try and stay up with it. We'll let you know what we hear. And our forecast is on the way.
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Indiana, gray, overcast morning. We look at a chance for showers and possible thunderstorms later this afternoon after about 2 o'clock is the word right now. Very warm, very humid, low to mid-90s, humidity is here, some very gusty winds are possible, so keep that in mind for later. Tonight a chance of showers, possibly a thunderstorm, overnight low, mid-60s, and then for tomorrow, holiday, Juneteenth tomorrow. Showers mainly in the beginning of the day, maybe a thunderstorm. Cloudy through mid-morning, then gradual clearing for tomorrow. We'll be in the mid-80s. That is good good news there, for sure, calming down and clearing. Right now, we're pretty much in the 70s here. Culpeper, 74. Louisa, 72. Charlottesville hanging with 73 this morning. Just be aware of what's happening later on today. David Byrne, Talking Heads. And she was on 105.5 and 95.3 Sam FM.

0: I don't believe it. Don't touch me. Hey, Ray. Hey, Sugar. Tell them who we are.
1: Well, we're big rock singers. We got gold

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Your favorite classic hits and all the information around Central Virginia you need to get going in the morning. With Jay Lopez.

105.5 and 95.3 Sam FM. I think you should stay. Should I stay? Should I go? It's The Clash. And Jay Lopez with you. 836. Oh, a nice overcast morning here. Jay's Trivia Challenge. Well, for many of us, we just look at it. I know I look at it and just shake my head after a little trip to the grocery store. This is a brand new grocery bill survey from the group The Star. This is interesting. What does this survey reveal? Something that kind of surprised me. I would have never guessed what this survey reveals. And we're talking spending. A grocery bill today would have been, they say, about 20 to 30% lower just 5 years ago. All right, I'll give you the results of this survey. Definitely interesting coming up. And it's Van Halen. Why Can't This Be Love? On 105.5 and 95.3 Sam FM.

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0: 105.5 and 95.3 in Culpeper. Sam FM with Lowell George, the Little Feet, and the Dixie Chicken. And Jay Lopez with you. 849. Good to be with you here. Hope you're doing all right. I know we got a cloudy, gray kind of a day. Heat and humidity coming our way. We'll tell you more about that coming up. All right, answers. Answers to Jay's Trivia Challenge here. This is a brand new grocery survey from the group The Star. And this was a surprise to me to find out the results of this survey. Results of the survey saying, revealing that singles, if you're single, you end up spending more on groceries than married couples do. How does that work? 80% of singles in the survey say that their grocery bills continue to rise despite all of their efforts to cut costs. Singles are spending on average per week $22 more per week than married couples. Okay? $102. And a weekly grocery bill over $100 today would have been anywhere between 20 and 30% lower just 5 years ago. Don't we know it? And it's a that's a tough game. All I do is I just take a deep breath and try and be kind of careful about what you're selecting when you're shopping for those groceries. All right, there it is. I don't know if prices will come down with the situation improving or not. That would be good with the fuel costs going down. We got our forecast on the way here.
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2: Sam FM Thursday weather here for June 18. All right, I know it's gray, it's cloudy. What we're looking at here is a chance of showers and maybe thunderstorms later in the day. Warm and humid, middle 90s. Just feeling very warm now with the humidity back around and the possibility of some very gusty winds later. And tonight, yeah, chance of showers, maybe a thunderstorm. Going to be right around the middle 60s range. And again, some gusty winds are possible. Tomorrow, holiday, Juneteenth. Some shower activity early in the day and cloudy through mid-morning. And then we look at gradual clearing and a high tomorrow in the mid-80s. So we'll take that for sure. Culpeper 75, Lake Anna, the hot spot with 77, Charlottesville with 74. And Greg Allman. And I'm no angel. We believe him. I want to

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105.5 and 95.3 Sam FM with Steven Tyler, Aerosmith. It's that sweet, sweet emotion. And Jay Lopez right here. Proud to be with you as we get Thursday rolling, 9:09. And coming up here in just a little bit, around 9:35, I hope you'll be here. A pair of tickets for a group that is still rocking hard and doing some great live shows. 38th special, Don Barnes and Friends. That'll be a week from tomorrow, Friday night, June 26th at Innsbruck After Hours. Glenn Allen, it's going to be a great show. Early show too, 7 o'clock. Love that. Be here with us, be listening at 9:35. Love to give that pair of tickets to you and have you check out the show. It's Tom Petty. Here we go into the great wide open on 105.5 and 95.3.

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0: It's our time. Feel good news of the morning. Always great to hear. We take you to San Bernardino County, California. A cat named Puffy Girl. Yes. Puffy Girl. I like that. A hero now for fighting off a coyote. Don't let the name fool you. Puffy Girl had a litter of kittens, and a Ring doorbell camera captured the moment that she fought off a coyote as it went for her kittens. The cat and the coyote scuffled before the coyote ran off. All right, way to go, Puffy Girl. Man, do not mess with Puffy Girl. I'll tell you what. Well, a Scottish couple got married in Quincy, Massachusetts to coincide with the World Cup. You guessed it. That's right. Owen and Paula, they moved the wedding up when Scotland qualified for the World Cup. Scotland plays Morocco at Boston Stadium tomorrow. And the game will be Owen and Paula's first stop on their honeymoon. Congratulations and all the best to you. Best of luck. So we'll see what happens. Don't know who's favored to win that, but it should be a lot of fun. We got our forecast on the way.
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3: Sam FM Thursday weather here for June 18. Yeah, we've been spoiled. I'm just thinking about that. We got the clouds, overcast, a chance of showers and thunderstorms here today. Low to mid 90s, windy conditions. Yep, we could get some pretty serious wind gusts up above 30 miles per hour. And tonight, a chance of showers, possibly a thunderstorm. We'll be in the mid-60s. And again, gusty winds. For tomorrow, which is Juneteenth, holiday. You got the day off. Hey, have a great extended weekend. Showers and thunderstorms early in the day, cloudy through mid-morning. And then we expect gradual clearing tomorrow and the high in the mid-80s. So cooler. That's definitely good news. Culpeper 76, Orange 75, and Charlottesville with 77 this morning. Coming up, stick around, pair of tickets to check out 38 Special a week from tomorrow. That is on the way. It's the Guess Who American Woman on 105.5 and 95.3 Sam FM.

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All right. Jay Lopez, 936. It is good to have you here with us. We do our best to get Thursday rolling. All right, we're ready to go. 1 week from tomorrow, Innsbruck After Hours, Glenn Allen. Going to be a really great show. 38 special, doing it up right. Live in concert. We got a pair of tickets right now for a lucky Sam FM listener. So you need to call our listener line. It is 833-585-1055. Could be you grabbing those tickets. And it is 38 special. Just all caught up in you and ready for the show in a week. 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

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You keep your hands to yourself. And Jay Lopez right here, 949. Hope Thursday's been good to you so far. Hope you have a great day. Thank you for being right here. We appreciate it. All right, congratulations to Michael Bennett of beautiful Lake Anna. Pair of tickets, 38 special, a week from tomorrow night. Innsbruck After Hours in Glen Allen. That is about, by the way, if you've never been or headed to Innsbruck After Hours, it's about an hour. Not bad at all. Not bad at all on I-64. About an hour. Good venue. They have a lot of great shows coming up. Of course, 38 special a week from tomorrow night. That is 7 p.m. Down the road in July, the Marshall Tucker Band will be coming on board, and the Little River Band as well. All right. We'll stay on top of that for you. One more opportunity tomorrow morning as we wrap up the week. It is going to be Juneteenth, and that'll be, we'll do it one more time. Pair of tickets, 9:35 tomorrow morning. Make sure you're here. Check it out. And we'll update our forecast.

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0: Sam FM Thursday weather here for June 18. All right, well, what can we say? Heat, humidity, clouds, showers, maybe thunderstorms. Later on, some very gusty winds, by the way. Going to be in the low 90s. Just going to feel warm with the humidity. Tonight, there's a chance of showers, possibly a thunderstorm. Overnight low around the middle 60s range. And then for tomorrow, Juneteenth, yes, an actual holiday tomorrow. Have fun if you have the day off. Should be shaping up, though. Showers and thunderstorms early on, cloudy through mid-morning, and then gradual clearing tomorrow, and a high in the mid-80s, so cooler. Culpeper 77, Zion Crossroads now with 76, and Charlottesville with 75 this morning. And it's those games people play. 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
5: We've got a slight chance of seeing some showers and thunderstorms before 4 o'clock this afternoon. Then a slight chance of showers and thunderstorms after 5. Now we're going to see a high today get into the upper 80s. Look for a chance of showers early. Then some showers are likely and possibly some thunderstorms towards daybreak tomorrow morning. Now we're going to see a low in the mid-60s. Friday, the Juneteenth holiday, showers and thunderstorms are likely before 10 a.m. Now we're going to see some gradual clearing by early afternoon. We're looking for a high Friday as we head towards the weekend to get into the mid-80s.
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7: We've got a slight chance of seeing some showers and thunderstorms before 4 o'clock this afternoon. Then a slight chance of showers and thunderstorms after 5. Now we're going to see a high today get into the upper 80s. Look for a chance of showers early. Then some showers are likely and possibly some thunderstorms towards daybreak tomorrow morning. Now we're going to see a low in the mid-60s. Friday, the Juneteenth holiday, showers and thunderstorms are likely before 10 a.m. Now we're going to see some gradual clearing by early afternoon. We're looking for a high Friday as we head towards the weekend to get into the mid-80s.
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4: We've got a slight chance of seeing some showers and thunderstorms before 4 o'clock this afternoon. Then a slight chance of showers and thunderstorms after 5. Now we're going to see a high today get into the upper 80s. Look for a chance of showers early. Then some showers are likely and possibly some thunderstorms towards daybreak tomorrow morning. Now we're going to see a low in the mid-60s. Friday, the Juneteenth holiday, showers and thunderstorms are likely before 10 a.m. Now we're going to see some gradual clearing by early afternoon. We're looking for a high Friday as we head towards the weekend to get into the mid-80s.
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105.5 and 95.3 Sam FM. That's Green Day in Longview. Hi, everybody. It's Frank Wells. We're getting into the 3 o'clock hour, Thursday, the 18th of June. All right, we've got a lot of stuff to talk about. We'll get you some details on that forecast this hour. Sports coming up just before 4 o'clock. We're heading towards 4 o'clock in the workday wrap-up this afternoon. The Beatles, Fleetwood Mac, and more on the way for you. It's Kings of Leon as we continue here on Sam FM.

0: The Beatles and Rocky Raccoon on 105.5 and 95.3 Sam FM. And we want to send out a very special birthday. Happy birthday to Rock and Roll Hall of Famer Paul McCartney. He is 84 today. We're going to get you right back to more music. The Black Keys, Matchbox 20 coming up, the Eurythmics, and more on the way for you. All right, it looks like you got a couple of more hours. Probably, I don't know if 7 o'clock might be the cutoff. To get those dad jokes into us. Again, this year we have teamed up with the Country Club of Culpeper to give Dad a round of golf for four for Dad and three of his best buds, along with Cart. Again, that's at the Country Club of Culpeper, your golf and family recreation destination. 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Now, Jay is going to draw a winner tomorrow morning on the morning show. So good luck to everybody.
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3: We've got a chance of seeing some showers tonight. Now, some showers are likely and possibly a thunderstorm towards daybreak tomorrow morning. Now we're going to see an overnight low in the mid-60s. The Juneteenth holiday, Friday, some showers and thunderstorms are likely, mainly before 10 a.m. Now we're going to see some gradual clearing by mid-afternoon. We're looking for a high Friday as we head towards the weekend to get into the mid-80s.
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That's 3 a.m. on 105.5 and 95.3 Sam FM. We've got the Workday Wrap-Up coming up in just a bit. I've got Edwin Collins on the way with A Girl Like You. We'll take a look at sports in about 10 minutes. Getting back to it here with Dire Straits. This is Money for Nothing here on Sam FM.

mama, she got a sticking in the cameraman. And we get ourselves. And he's up there. What's that? Hawaiian noises.

0: one and only Ray Charles right there and Mess Around. And it was actually on this day back in 2004, a funeral service was held for Ray out in Los Angeles. We've got the Zac Brown Band coming up with Jimmy Buffett. We'll get to the Doobie Brothers and more. We have got that Workday wrap-up just around the corner, brought to you by Prince Michelle Winery and Tap 29 Brew Pub. And again, we want to remind you that if you're looking for the perfect way to celebrate Dad this Father's Day, you can treat Dad to his favorite food and beverage and enjoy 20% off his selection all day Father's Day, dine-in only this Sunday, the 21st. All right, so again, 20% off. All right, get up there and treat Dad to some delicious food and some fantastic drinks. Well, the Nationals lost to the Kansas City Royals. Now they're going to hit the road Friday, tomorrow, to play the Tampa Bay Rays. The Orioles beat the Seattle Mariners on the road. They're going to wrap up that series today. Now the Mystics beat the Connecticut Sun on the road. Now the Mystics will continue their road trip tomorrow against the New York Liberty. And it looks like Caitlin Clark is getting her own signature Nike shoe this fall. And we've got four more matches today in World Cup play.
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That's Semi-Charmed Life from Third Eye Blind on 105.5 and 95.3 Sam FM. We've got music from Blackberry Smoke, That One Horse Town, coming up. We'll get to the cars. We've got some music news to pass along to you just before 5 o'clock this afternoon. We're getting into the workday wrap-up brought to you by Prince Michelle Winery and Tap 29 Brew Pub. 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

105.5 and 95.3 Sam FM, One Horse Town from Blackberry Smoke. We've got some Def Leppard. We'll get to ZZ Top coming up in a bit. Remember, the perfect way to celebrate Dad this weekend is stopping by Prince Michelle Winery and Tap 29 Brew Pub on Sunday. That's right. You can treat Dad to his favorite food and beverage. You can take 20% off his selection all day Sunday. Dine-in only. Now, tax and gratuity.

0: are not included, and it can't be combined with other offers. But again, whether he prefers award-winning Prince Michelle wines or Tap 29 craft brews or delicious pub-style favorites, there is something for every dad up there, and all you father figures as well at Prince Michelle this coming Sunday. Well, we made it to the top of the list for the 4th of July this year. And they have a list out there of the most patriotic states. And congratulations to the Commonwealth. Virginia, number one. By the way, the least patriotic state is Arkansas.
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0: We've got a chance of seeing some showers tonight. Now, some showers are likely and possibly a thunderstorm towards daybreak tomorrow morning. Now, we're going to see an overnight low in the mid-60s. The Juneteenth holiday, Friday, some showers and thunderstorms are likely, mainly before 10 a.m. Now we're going to see some gradual clearing by mid-afternoon. We're looking for a high Friday as we head towards the weekend to get into the mid-80s.
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0: afternoon, 105.5 and 95.3 Sam FM. We'll get you back to more music in a moment. The Stone Temple Pilots are coming up in just a few. Well, evidently, John Bon Jovi says he is fully recovered from that vocal cord surgery from a couple of years ago. We've got some music news, some additional details coming up in about 10 minutes here on Sam FM.
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CCR, that's Traveling Band on 105.5 and 95.3 Sam FM. We are back to more music with the Talking Heads. Next hour, the 10,000 Maniacs. We've got some music from NXS, Baruch Assault. We'll get to Adele, some Lynyrd Skynyrd in there as well. All right, taking a look at some music news, some sad news if you're a fan of the group Chicago. One of the co-founding members, that was Walter Perezader. He just died at the age of 81. Now, his family made the announcement Wednesday. He battled Alzheimer's disease for the last 6 years. He was actually a co-founder. He helped start the band in 1967. He actually retired in 2017, a year after the band made it into the Rock and Roll Hall of Fame in 2016. Well, John Bon Jovi.

0: He says he is fully recovered from his vocal cord surgery and he's ready to hit the stage with the band next month. Now, he underwent vocal cord surgery back in 2022. Now, he told People magazine his recovery actually took a lot longer than expected, but he never lost faith. Now, the band is set to play 9 shows at Madison Square Garden next month.
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We've got Adele and Rolling in the Deep coming up. Veruca Salt and Volcano Girls. We'll get to rocking with some Skynyrd right now. And you got that right as we continue with that workday wrap up. Again, brought to you by Prince Michelle Winery and Tap 29 Brew Pub, just south of Culpeper on 29.

That's Rolling in the Deep from Adele on 105.5 and 95.3 Sam FM. Some music from Journey. Jethro Tull, A Little Bungle in the Jungle, coming up in just a bit. Well, congratulations again to all of our 38 special ticket winners with Jay Lopez on the Sam FM Morning Show. Now, he's been passing along a pair of tickets to go see 38 Special a week from tomorrow. They are part of the Innsbruck After Hours concert series down in Glen Allen. Now, that concert's next Friday, June 26th. The gates will open at 5:30. The show starts at 7. Jay has got one more pair of tickets to pass along to you tomorrow morning. So Friday morning, he'll make you a winner. Tune in. Start your day the right way with Jay right here on Sam FM. This

0: break tomorrow morning. Now we're going to see an overnight low in the mid-60s. The Juneteenth holiday Friday, some showers and thunderstorms are likely, mainly before 10 a.m. Now we're going to see some gradual clearing by mid-afternoon. We're looking for a high Friday as we head towards the weekend to get into the mid-80s.
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0: 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We'll get you back to more music. Some U2 in there. We've got some Alice in Chains coming up. Continuing that workday wrap up for a little bit longer. 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Again, dine in only. All right. Well, we've got a quick reminder. The Remington Community Garden on Saturday from 1 until 7 have got a fantastic music festival. It's called the Come Together Music Festival. There's going to be folks like Kaylee Hansen, Bobby G and the Heavies. They are Central Virginia favorites. All genres of music. You're going to hear it all. Country, some R&B, some blues. Maybe even some bluegrass up there. Well, again, music and games all day. There are a ton of performers. I believe maybe 8, 9. Could be up to 10 or 11 now for all I know. Cornhole. There's a musical petting zoo. Crafts. Lots of food trucks all day. Now, the Remington Community Garden is actually on Facebook and Instagram for details and updates. Just a reminder from all of us here at Sam FM.
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0: knocking. We are knocking on the door of 6 o'clock. That is just around the corner. Alanis Morissette is going to wrap up the workday wrap-up for us here on this Thursday, the 18th of June. 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Remember, they've got that incredible happy hour every Thursday. I hope you made it up there. Friday, of course, live music all the weekend long. They've got that great deal for Dad this Father's Day on Sunday for dine-in. And, of course, Monday night trivia with DJ Brandon Hamilton. Again, thanks to Prince Michelle and Tap 29 Brew Pub for sponsoring the workday wrap-up every weekday from 4 until 6. Got a quick reminder, and we want you to head into Gordonsville this coming Monday, the 22nd. Now, the legendary Norfolk and Western 611 pulls into Gordonsville. Now, you can go to virginiascenicrailway.com. It is their Summer of Steam. Now, many shops and restaurants in Gordonsville in the historic downtown area are going to be open for some special hours that day. Stop by the Town of Gordonsville Visitor Center there at 200 South Main Street that morning and, of course, get yourself some information. Now, again, you can join them for lunch at one of their restaurants and watch the 611 in action as she begins to prepare for her second round of Louisa-based excursions. Again, that's the legendary Norfolk and Western 611. If you love steam engines, trains, oh, this is going to be a great day for you. 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

Jealous Again from the Black Crowes on 105.5 and 95.3 Sam FM. Some Zeppelin coming up, BTO and more. I've got Nick Lowe here in just a moment. Cruel to Be Kind. Some of the entertainment headlines are on the way for you. And of course, rock history, today in history, those highlights and some of the birthdays. Details are on the way.

Led Zeppelin and Ramble On 105.5 and 95.3 Sam FM. Some Cheap Trick on the way. We'll get to the Derek Trucks Band. A little Sweet Inspiration coming up. We've got some details on that forecast in just a few. Well, evidently, a new trailer has been released for the next Spider-Man movie, Brand New Day. Well, the lineup for this year's big July 4th parade for New York's Macy's has been announced. Guillermo from Jimmy Kimmel Live, he is going to be joining Dancing with the Stars, and it looks like they'll announce the full lineup September 2nd on Good Morning America. Well, officials at an Oklahoma hospital say they're not offering any tours or interviews after it was featured in a new Netflix documentary called Maternal Instinct. We've got a bill to officially designate May 17th as Bruce Lee Day in California that's heading for Governor Gavin Newsom's desk. There are still no signs of Nancy Guthrie following that search just south of the Arizona border. Sean Penn evidently is planning to direct a film that touches on the 2021 incident at the U.S. Capitol building. And Apple is raising prices on its products because of the increasing costs of memory and storage chips. So, yeah, your Apple products are going up. All right, there you go. Some of the entertainment headlines. We'll get you right back to more music next here on Sam.

0: prices on its products because of the increasing costs of memory and storage chips. So, yeah, your Apple products are going up. All right, there you go. Some of the entertainment headlines. We'll get you right back to more music next here on Sam.
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3: We've got a chance of seeing some showers tonight. Now, some showers are likely and possibly a thunderstorm towards daybreak tomorrow morning. Now, we're going to see an overnight low in the mid-60s. The Juneteenth holiday, Friday, some showers and thunderstorms are likely, mainly before 10 a.m. Now, we're going to see some gradual clearing by mid-afternoon. We're looking for a high Friday as we head towards the weekend to get into the mid-80s.
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0: Soul. That's Aretha Franklin on 105.5 and 95.3 Sam FM. Some Blues Traveler on the way for you. Taking a look at some of the rock history highlights. It was 1977 that Fleetwood Mac's Dreams hit number one on the singles chart. We told you earlier it was 2004. A funeral service was held for Ray Charles out in L.A. In 2009, Crosby, Stills, and Nash, along with John Bon Jovi and Richie Sambora, and a couple of members of the Young Rascals, were all inducted into the Songwriters Hall of Fame. 2010, John Lennon's handwritten lyrics to the Beatles, A Day in the Life, fetched $1.2 million at an auction. 2011, Clarence Clemens passed away at his home in Florida 6 days after suffering that stroke. The big man was 69. And in 2015, looks like the Grateful Dead's Jerry Garcia was inducted into the Songwriters Hall of Fame. Now, we lost Baseball Hall of Famer Willie Mays at the age of 93 from heart failure back in 2024. I mentioned earlier, Paul McCartney is having a birthday. He is 84. Actress Carol Kane turns 74 today. Isabella Rossellini, she is 74. Dizzy Reed, he is the keyboard player for Guns N' Roses. He is 63. And figure skater Kurt Browning turns 60. Happy birthday to those folks. And again, if you're blowing some candles out tonight around Central Virginia, happy birthday from all of us here at Sam FM.
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Jim Morrison, The Doors, and Hello, I Love You on 105.5 and 95.3 Sam FM. Some Pound Cake from Van Halen on the other side. The Smithereens, music from Matthew Sweet and more coming up in the 7 o'clock hour. I'm not sure if you still got some time. 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Remember, we're giving away tomorrow morning with Jay on the morning show that round of golf for four plus cart to the Country Club of Culpeper, your golf and family recreation destination. 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And I believe he's got another pair of those 38 special tickets as the band celebrates 50 years together. They're playing the Innsbruck After Hours Concert Series in Glen Allen a week from tomorrow, the 26th. Again, be listening tomorrow morning for that final pair of tickets. Congratulations to all of our winners this week with Jay. And, of course, you can come out to the African American Historical Society's Juneteenth celebration tomorrow. Looks like the event is free to the public, and it's open for all ages. Now, the Art Center in Orange will be hosting their Add to the World chalk mural activity at the celebration. Everybody is welcome to participate. Now, you can stop by the African American Commemorative Park there on West Church Street in Orange tomorrow to help celebrate. Just a reminder from all of us here at Sam FM, Jay is back tomorrow morning. He'll get that Friday moving in the right direction. He'll get you into work with a smile. I will get us into the weekend tomorrow afternoon. Join me shortly after 3. You guys have a great night. Safe travels out there. And as always, keep rocking, everybody.

0: a great night. Safe travels out there. And as always, keep rocking, everybody.
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